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4: This evening, expect mostly cloudy skies with lows near 57, along with fog-cutting visibility to about half a mile. Tomorrow brings variable cloudiness, with highs in the mid-70s. Tomorrow night turns partly cloudy again, with lows in the mid-50s. Tuesday looks partly cloudy too, with highs in the low 70s. Rain moves in Wednesday, likely totaling around an inch, with temps in the upper 60s. Thursday brings more rain, with highs near 66.
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4: This evening, expect mostly cloudy skies with lows near 57, along with fog cutting visibility to about half a mile. Tomorrow brings variable cloudiness, with highs in the mid-70s. Tomorrow night turns partly cloudy again, with lows in the mid-50s. Tuesday looks partly cloudy too, with highs in the low 70s. Rain moves in Wednesday, likely totaling around an inch, with temps in the upper 60s. Thursday brings more rain, with highs near 66.
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3: 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Why? 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And Goan Hypnosis is behavior therapy concentrated, a sequence patented in 2002 for rewiring the subconscious, engineered to kill cravings, food, or cigarettes, leave you full on half the food, take off 10, 20, 30 pounds or more with no willpower. 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
1: This evening, expect mostly cloudy skies with lows near 57, along with fog cutting visibility to about half a mile. Tomorrow brings variable cloudiness, with highs in the mid-70s. Tomorrow night turns partly cloudy again, with lows in the mid-50s. Tuesday looks partly cloudy too, with highs in the low 70s. Rain moves in Wednesday, likely totaling around an inch, with temps in the upper 60s. Thursday brings more rain, with highs near 66.
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7: Overnight stays mostly cloudy with a low of 57, and fog is likely, cutting visibility to around half a mile. Tomorrow brings a mix

0: then partly cloudy skies tomorrow night with lows in the mid-50s. Tuesday offers a few passing clouds and highs in the low 70s. Wednesday, rain likely around an inch, with temperatures near the upper 60s. Thursday, rain continues, highs near 66.
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2: 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And Goan Hypnosis is behavior therapy concentrated, a sequence patented in 2002 for rewiring the subconscious, engineered to kill cravings, food, or cigarettes, leave you full on half the food, take off 10, 20, 30 pounds or more with no willpower. 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
3: Overnight stays mostly cloudy with a low of 57, and fog is likely, cutting visibility to around half a mile. Tomorrow brings a mix of sun and clouds with highs near the mid-70s, then partly cloudy skies tomorrow night with lows in the mid-50s. Tuesday offers a few passing clouds and highs in the low 70s. Wednesday, rain likely, around an inch, with temperatures near the upper 60s. Thursday, rain continues, highs near 66.
0: The emotions particular songs bring out in you. It's so powerful. That's why you can't stay away.

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1: Hi, this is Neil J. So my neighbor Sam quit smoking at an Alex Goen hypnosis, and his wife Sarah lost 25 pounds. 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I went back for a weight loss hypnosis, and I went with my wife Emily, and I lost 33 pounds. 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
2: Overnight into early morning, expect mostly cloudy skies with lows near 57 by daybreak, and fog will bring visibility down to about half a mile. Today turns partly cloudy with highs in the mid-70s. A few clouds stick around this evening as lows dip into the mid-50s. Tomorrow looks similar, partly cloudy again with a high in the low 70s. Then on Wednesday, rain moves in, with about an inch likely, and temperatures holding in the upper 60s.
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1: Lose weight, stop smoking with Alex Goen Hypnosis.
2: Hi, this is Neil Day. So my neighbor Sam quit smoking at an Alex Goen Hypnosis, and his wife Sarah lost 25 pounds. So I went. I walked out and never smoked again, and that's after 35 years of smoking. Didn't even believe it at first. Didn't feel like anything really happened, but the desire was completely gone. I went back for a weight loss hypnosis, and I went with my wife Emily, and I lost 33 pounds. Emily, who lost 31 pounds, brought her friend Mary to the weight loss program, and she lost 23. It just completely changed the way that we eat. Thank you, Alex Goen.
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3: Overnight into early morning, expect mostly cloudy skies with lows near 57 by daybreak, and fog will bring visibility down to about half a mile. Today turns partly cloudy with highs in the mid-70s. A few clouds stick around this evening as lows dip.

0: to the mid-50s. Tomorrow looks similar, partly cloudy again with a high in the low 70s. Then on Wednesday, rain moves in, with about an inch likely, and temperatures holding in the upper 60s.
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1: Overnight into early morning, expect mostly cloudy skies with lows near 57 by daybreak, and fog will bring visibility down to about half a mile. Today turns partly cloudy with highs in the mid-70s. A few clouds stick around this evening as lows dip into the mid-50s. Tomorrow looks similar, partly cloudy again with a high in the low 70s. Then on Wednesday, rain moves in, with about an inch likely, and temperatures holding in the upper 60s.
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5: Overnight into early morning, expect mostly cloudy skies with lows near 57 by daybreak, and fog will bring visibility down to about half a mile. Today turns partly cloudy with highs in the mid-70s.

0: A few clouds stick around this evening as lows dip into the mid-50s. Tomorrow looks similar, partly cloudy again with a high in the low 70s. Then on Wednesday, rain moves in, with about an inch likely, and temperatures holding in the upper 60s.
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2: 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Well, I walked out. 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She lost 31 pounds. We both feel terrific.
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3: Overnight into early morning, expect mostly cloudy skies with lows near 57 by daybreak, and fog will bring visibility down to about half a mile. Today turns partly cloudy with highs in the mid-70s. A few clouds stick around this evening as lows dip into the mid-50s. Tomorrow looks similar, partly cloudy again with a high in the low 70s. Then on Wednesday, rain moves in, with about an inch likely, and temperatures holding in the upper 60s.
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0: 102.7 WKBH. Areas of fog this morning, otherwise partly sunny and 73. Partly cloudy tonight, 53 the low. An increase in clouds for tomorrow, 72 the high. Tomorrow night's got a chance of showers and thunderstorms, a low of 60. Showers possible, thunderstorm on Wednesday with a high of 69. And for Thursday, there's a chance of showers, otherwise mostly cloudy and 66. With sunrise at 6:59, it's cloudy, it's 59, and I have Queen and Zeppelin next.
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2: Hi, this is Neil J. So my neighbor Sam quit smoking at an Alex Goen Hypnosis, and his wife Sarah lost 25 pounds. So I went. I walked out and never smoked again, and that's after 35 years of smoking. I went back for a weight loss hypnosis, and I went with my wife Emily, and I lost 33 pounds. Emily, who lost 31 pounds, brought her friend Mary. And she lost 23. We feel terrific. Our relationship has never been better.
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0: 102.7 WKBH. Miles Price returned a punt 86 yards for a score. Kyler Murray threw a 41-yard touchdown pass to Jordan Addison, and the Vikings beat the Buccaneers 23-16 yesterday. The Vikings are 3-0 for the second time in 3 years. Other winners yesterday were the Bills, the Browns, the Lions, the Colts, the Chiefs, the Giants, the Steelers, the Commanders, the Jags, the 49ers, and the Ravens took down the Cowboys in Rio de Janeiro. Monday Night Football tonight,
1: the Bears
0: are at Soldier Field to take on the Eagles.

0: 102.7 WKBH with a foggy start to the morning with pockets of dense fog expected, mainly along and north of I-90. Dry conditions continue this afternoon into tomorrow morning. Widespread rainfall chance increases tomorrow afternoon into Thursday. High temperatures remain seasonal in the 60s to 70s. Hunting through the hamper for your favorite hoodie over on Hannaful. It's 61 and I have Def Leppard and Bad Company on the way.
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6: The Aquinas Blue Golds will face the Arcadia Raiders this week, and this will be a tough one for them. 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The Raiders are averaging over 300 yards of offense each week. 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The Raiders will not go quietly. 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

102.7 WKBH in support of Week Without Driving. La Crosse Area Planning Committee and the City of La Crosse will host their annual Ride with Local Leaders event Friday morning starting at 9. Starts at the Black River Beach Neighborhood Center, 1433 Rose Street. The ride is free. It's open to the public and will follow a roughly 6-mile loop from the La Crosse north side to Onalaska and back. Week Without Driving is a national initiative that raises awareness of the challenges non-drivers face and explores the benefits of creating access to all modes of transportation. You're encouraged to bring a bike, helmet, and water bottle to reserve a complimentary bike for use during the ride. You got to contact the Planning and Development Department, and you can do that by calling 608-789-8676.

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1: It's Mother, it's Pink Floyd, it's 102.7 WKBH. Areas of fog this morning, otherwise partly sunny and 73. Partly cloudy tonight, 53 the low. Increasing clouds for tomorrow, 72 the high. Chance of showers and thunderstorms tomorrow night with a low of 60. Showers, possible thunderstorm on Wednesday with a high of 69. And a chance of showers on Thursday with a high of 66. Up next, I'm going to play Foreigner, Men at Work, Bon Jovi while you try to get your 8,500 steps in. 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
4: 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Higher property taxes, more Medicaid fraud. America's PAC, paid for and is responsible for the content of this advertising, not authorized by any candidate or candidate's agent or committee.
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It's 102.7 WKBH, a new international analysis suggests there may be a surprisingly simple secret to keeping weight off after dieting, walking about 8,500 steps a day. Researchers found that people who boosted their daily steps to around that level during a weight loss program and kept it up afterward were far more

0: successful at avoiding the frustrating cycle of regaining lost weight. This study highlights a major challenge in obesity treatment since most people regain much of the weight they lose within a few years. My question is, do I have to do the 8,500 steps all at once, or could I break it up throughout the day? Maybe do half of the morning on a treadmill, then the other half at lunch, or do half at lunch, then the other half after work, walking around the neighborhood? Or could I add up all the steps from the 156 times I walk from the bedroom to the kitchen to open the fridge and see what's in it?
1: What you got in there is good to eat.
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102.7 WKBH. Jacob Mizrowski allowed just two hits and five and a third shutout innings, and the Brewers beat the Cardinals 6-4 for their fifth straight win and league-leading 103rd for the season. The Twins ended the season on a positive note. They beat the Rangers 6-4, and the Cubs took down the Red Sox 6-2. The wild card round of the playoffs start on Tuesday with the Phillies taking on the Braves, the Cubs going up against the Padres. The White Sox will face the Astros, and the Red Sox taking on the Yankees.

0: Areas of fog this morning, otherwise partly sunny. 73 the drive home with Dylan. Clouds and 53 tonight. Clouds and 72 tomorrow. Chance of showers and thunderstorms tomorrow night, a low of 60. Chance of showers and thunderstorms on Wednesday with a high of 69. And a chance of more rain on Thursday with a high of 66. Taking the cooler in from the camper over on Cameron, it's 61. And I have Zeppelin, Sir Paul McCartney, and ELO next. 102.7 WKBH.
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2: A lacrosse man suffered life-threatening injuries after hitting a deer on his motorcycle north of Coon Valley last Tuesday afternoon. Police say after 60-year-old Jeffrey Kaufman hit the deer, he hit a guardrail. Kaufman was med-flighted to a La Crosse hospital. Highway 162 is closed for a stretch for about 90 minutes. No one was injured in a UWL campus area apartment fire Thursday afternoon. It happened in an Oakland Street apartment. Crews from the nearby La Crosse Street station saw smoke coming from a downstairs apartment when they arrived. All residents were able to return to the apartment. The cause was an overheated bathroom exhaust fan. The city of La Crosse has received a $70,000 national grant to help clear vacant lots and reclaim public space. The Love Your Block grant will help pay for things like removing trash and cleaning graffiti. The grant includes expert support. For more information, go to the City of La Crosse Planning Department webpage. The City of La Crosse has released a request for proposals to administer its housing rehabilitation program. Deadline to apply is 3 weeks from Wednesday at planning@cityoflacrosse.org. More than two-thirds of city homes were built before 1980. For more information, go to the City of La Crosse Planning Department webpage. A longtime agricultural economist and lifelong Monroe County resident starts as Monroe County's next administrator today. Beth Wells starts at a salary of $130,000 a year. Wells talks about why she applied for the job.
3: I'm invested in Monroe County and

0: I value what happens here, and I want to be a part of what happens here and help the team to do that. So I think this is a way that I can give back to the county.
1: Wells comes on board a few months before the county potentially dives back into considering whether to have a referendum on building a consolidated office building, Kitty Corner, from the southwest corner of the county courthouse at an estimated cost of $41 million.
0: At this point, I just want to listen and learn to what has been done so far and what has been thought about so far, and then be part of the conversation.
1: Wells replaces the retiring Tina Osterberg, who held the job for about 6.5 years. And now you're up to date. Craig Otto, Magnum Media News.
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0: 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Areas of fog this morning, otherwise partly sunny and 73. Partly cloudy tonight, 53 the low. An increase in clouds for tomorrow, 72 the high. Tomorrow night's got a chance of showers and thunderstorms, a low of 60. Showers possible, thunderstorm on Wednesday with a high of 69. And for Thursday, there's a chance of showers, otherwise mostly cloudy and 66. Still trying to get out of your lederhosen over on Lynbridge. It's 59 and I have Twisted Sister and Collective Soul next.
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2: 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Emily, who lost 31 pounds, brought her friend Mary, and she lost 23.

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2: What follows is an important question from Milwaukee County Judge David Borowski.
3: Why is the Sheriff's Department handing laptops or iPads to defendants?
2: There's only one reason, and that's David Crowley. David Crowley gave tablets to every inmate in Milwaukee County, regardless of their crime. 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A triple murder suspect used one to intimidate a witness. Another inmate accessed child pornography. And who signed off on the program? David Crowley. Not once. Twice. David Crowley even authorized the program again in 2025.
3: It's preposterous.
4: 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I'm Tom Tiffany, and as governor, I will protect victims and not give violent criminals the tools to harass them.
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0: I am Kelly Wilde. It's 102.7 WKBH. And an internet poll asked, what's your opinion on turn signals? Should they always be used? And yeah, pretty much everyone thinks that they should. 87% said everyone needs to use them always. 10% said always use them except when your intentions are clear. 1% said use them whenever you feel like it. Less than 1% said they really aren't needed in general. And less than 1% said, I hate them, I think they're stupid. I always use my turn signal, even if I'm in a turning lane or an exit-only lane. The fact that this is even a question is just bizarre. I think the better question in relation to turn signals is, how old do I have to be where I can turn it on and just leave it on?
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0: 102.7 WKBH with a foggy start to the morning with pockets of dense fog expected, mainly along and north of I-90. Dry conditions continue this afternoon into tomorrow morning. Widespread rainfall chance increases tomorrow afternoon into Thursday. High temperatures remain seasonal in the 60s to 70s. Slicing up the leftover bratwurst for your omelet over on Olson. It's 60 and I have Mellencamp, Def Leppard, and Creedence Clearwater Revival up next.
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0: Promotion extended until the end of the month.
1: A lacrosse man suffered life-threatening injuries after hitting a deer on his motorcycle north of Coon Valley last Tuesday afternoon. Police say after 60-year-old Jeffrey Kaufman hit the deer, he hit a guardrail. Kaufman was med-flighted to a lacrosse hospital. Highway 162 is closed for a stretch for about 90 minutes. No one was injured in a UWL campus area apartment fire Thursday afternoon. It happened in an Oakland Street apartment. Crews from the nearby La Crosse Street station saw smoke coming from a downstairs apartment when they arrived. All residents were able to return to the apartment. The cause was an overheated bathroom exhaust fan. The city of La Crosse has received a $70,000 national grant to help clear vacant lots and reclaim public space. The Love Your Block grant will help pay for things like removing trash and cleaning graffiti. The grant includes expert support. For more information, go to the City of La Crosse Planning Department webpage. The City of La Crosse has released a request for proposals to administer its housing rehabilitation program. Deadline to apply is 3 weeks from Wednesday at planning@cityoflacrosse.org. More than two-thirds of city homes were built before 1980. For more information, go to the City of La Crosse Planning Department webpage. A longtime agricultural economist and lifelong Monroe County resident starts as Monroe County's next administrator today. Beth Wells starts at a salary of $130,000 a year. Wells talks about why she applied for the job.
2: I'm invested in Monroe County, and I value what happens here, and I want to be a part of what happens here and help the team to do that. So I think this is a way that I can give back to the county.
1: Wells comes on board a few months before the county potentially dives back into considering whether to have a referendum on building a consolidated office building, Kitty Corner, from the southwest corner of the county courthouse at an estimated cost of $41 million.
2: At this point, I just want to listen and learn to what has been done so far and what has been thought about so far, and then be part of the conversation.
1: Wells replaces the retiring Tina Osterberg, who held the job for about 6.5 years. And now you're up to date. Craig Otto, Magnum Media News.
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6: 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That's why we don't stop it very often. A simple premise in a complex world.

102.7 WKBH. Firefighters in the UK came to the rescue of a teenager who got stuck in a baby seat swing at a park. It didn't require the jaws of life. They used small tools to release the teenager and make him in the seat safe to use again.

The whole procedure took about 45 minutes, 10 minutes for the firefighters to use the small tools to release the teenager, and 35 minutes for all of them to do at least three duck unders.

0: Motley Crue on 102.7 WKBH. We're dealing with some fog this morning. Then sun's going to burn it off, about 73 the high. Clouds in 53 tonight. Clouds in 72 for tomorrow. Chance of showers and thunderstorms tomorrow night, a low of 60. Wednesday is a chance of showers, possible thunderstorm in 69. Chance of rain Wednesday night, a low of 58. And Thursday is a chance of rain in 66. In due time, the sounds of Thin Lizzy, Phil Collins, ZZ Top, and you want to get in shape, well, just jump.
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3: What follows is an important question from Milwaukee County Judge David Borowski.
4: Why is the Sheriff's Department handing laptops or iPads to defendants?
3: There's only one reason, and that's David Crowley. David Crowley gave tablets to every inmate in Milwaukee County, regardless of their crime. And what happened next? A domestic abuser used a county-issued tablet to contact and threaten his victim more than 1,500 times. A triple murder suspect used one to intimidate a witness. Another inmate accessed child pornography. And who signed off on the program? David Crowley. Not once. Twice. David Crowley even authorized the program again in 2025.
4: It's preposterous.
5: He's right. I'm Tom Tiffany, and as governor, I will protect victims and not give violent criminals the tools to harass them.
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I am Kelly Wild. It's 102.7 WKBH, and the newest health hack going around the TikTok is the 50 jump trend. Have you heard of it? Have you tried it? The idea is pretty simple. The minute you get out of bed, you jump in place 50 times. That's it. It's supposed to be a quick way to increase your heart rate and get the blood flowing, which gets oxygen to your brain first thing after waking up. If you're not in the habit of exercising, it's something quick and easy you can do, and you're more likely to follow through with it since it doesn't involve putting on shoes or going outside. So is it effective? One specialist weighed in to say that movement is movement, and in general, movement is good for us. I was doing it. I was doing it every morning for quite a while until I injured myself. I had one jump that got a little too high and I cut my head on the

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0: Areas of fog this morning, otherwise partly sunny, 73, the drive home with Dylan. Clouds and 53 tonight, clouds and 72 tomorrow. Chance of showers and thunderstorms tomorrow night, a low of 60. Chance of showers and thunderstorms on Wednesday with a high of 69. And a chance of more rain on Thursday with a high of 66. Getting a strawberry stuck in your straw as you're trying to suck down that smoothie over there on 16. It's foggy, it's 60 with the Doors and Loverboy next, 102.7 WKBH.
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1: A lacrosse man suffered life-threatening injuries after hitting a deer on his motorcycle north of Coon Valley last Tuesday afternoon. Police say after 60-year-old Jeffrey Kaufman hit the deer, he hit a guardrail. Kaufman was med-flighted to a lacrosse hospital. Highway 162 is closed for a stretch for about 90 minutes. No one was injured in a UWL campus area apartment fire Thursday afternoon. It happened in an Oakland Street apartment. Crews from the nearby La Crosse Street station saw smoke coming from a downstairs apartment when they arrived. All residents were able to return to the apartment. The cause was an overheated bathroom exhaust fan. The city of La Crosse has received a $70,000 national grant to help clear vacant lots and reclaim public space. The Love Your Block grant will help pay for things like removing trash and cleaning graffiti. The grant includes expert support. For more information, go to the City of La Crosse Planning Department webpage. The City of La Crosse has released a request for proposals to administer its housing rehabilitation program. Deadline to apply is 3 weeks from Wednesday at planning@cityoflacrosse.org. More than two-thirds of city homes were built before 1980. For more information, go to the City of La Crosse Planning Department webpage. A longtime agricultural economist and lifelong Monroe County resident starts as Monroe County's next administrator today. Beth Wells starts at a salary of $130,000 a year. Wells talks about why she applied for the job.
2: I'm invested in Monroe County, and I value what happens here, and I want to be a part of what happens here and help the team to do that. So I think this is a way that I can give back to the county.
1: Wells comes on board a few months before the county potentially dives back into considering whether to have a referendum on building a consolidated office building, Kitty Corner, from the southwest corner of the county courthouse, at an estimated cost of $41 million.
2: At this point, I just want to listen and learn to what has been done so far and what has been thought about so far, and then be part of the conversation.
1: Wells replaces the retiring Tina Osterberg, who held the job for about 6.5 years. And now you're up to date. Craig Otto, Magnum Media News.
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7: A hike in property taxes.
8: Property taxes statewide saw the largest increase in more than 3 decades.
4: That's Democrat David Crowley's plan. Crowley and the Democrats seem more interested in raising taxes to fund fraud than fight fraud. Crowley raised property taxes in Milwaukee County.
9: Crowley recommends increasing the property tax levy.
4: David Crowley even wants to expand the fraud-ridden state Medicaid program.
10: Are you in favor of expanding Medicaid?
11: Oh, absolutely.
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0: 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An early Halloween poll found 79% of adults plan to celebrate it this year, but that doesn't mean they're dressing up for it. Most of us won't. Less than half of adults planning to celebrate Halloween will wear a costume, 39%. And two things can predict how into Halloween you are: aging kids. 93% of Gen Z adults will celebrate in one way or another, compared to 66% of boomers. A few more stats on how you're planning to celebrate Halloween. 57% of adults who plan to celebrate will give out candy. 47% will decorate. 40% will carve pumpkins. And 39% of adults who celebrate Halloween will buy their Halloween candy early, eat that bag of candy, buy another bag of candy, eat that bag of candy. And the cycle will continue until October 31st, when they realize they ate their entire weight in fun-sized candy bars and will end up giving out whatever they have in their junk drawer to trick-or-treaters.
1: I got it wrong.
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0: 102.7 WKBH. Areas of fog this morning, otherwise partly sunny and 73. Partly cloudy tonight, 53 the low. An increase in clouds for tomorrow, 72 the high. Tomorrow night's got a chance of showers and thunderstorms, a low of 60. Showers possible, thunderstorm on Wednesday with a high of 69. And for Thursday, there's a chance of showers, otherwise mostly cloudy and 66.
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2: 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So my neighbor Sam quit smoking at an Alex Gowen Hypnosis, and his wife Sarah lost 25 pounds. 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Didn't even believe it at first. Didn't feel like anything really happened, but the desire was completely gone. I went back for a weight loss hypnosis, and I went with my wife Emily, and I lost 33 pounds. Emily, who lost 31 pounds, brought her friend Mary to the weight loss program, and she lost 23. It just completely changed the way that we eat. Thank you, Alex Gowen.
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6: What follows is an important question from Milwaukee County Judge David Borowski.
7: Why is the Sheriff's Department handing laptops or iPads to defendants?
6: There's only one reason, and that's David Crowley. David Crowley gave tablets to every inmate in Milwaukee County, regardless of their crime. And what happened next? A domestic abuser used a county-issued tablet to contact and threaten his victim more than 1,500 times. A triple murder suspect used one to intimidate a witness. Another inmate accessed child pornography. And who signed off on the program? David Crowley. Not once. Twice. David Crowley even authorized the program again in 2025.
7: It's preposterous.
8: He's right. I'm Tom Tiffany, and as governor, I will protect victims and not give violent criminals the tools to harass them.
9: Paid for by Tiffany for Wisconsin.
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0: It's 102.7 WKBH. A new international analysis suggests there may be a surprisingly simple secret to keeping weight off after dieting: walking about 8,500 steps a day. Researchers found that people who boosted their daily steps to around that level during a weight loss program and kept it up afterward were far more successful at avoiding the frustrating cycle of regaining lost weight. This study highlights a major challenge in obesity treatment, since most people regain much of the weight they lose within a few years. My question is, do I have to do the 8,500 steps all at once, or could I break it up throughout the day? Maybe do half of the morning on a treadmill, then the other half at lunch, or do half at lunch, then the other half after work, walking around the neighborhood? Or could I add up all the steps from the 156 times I walk from the bedroom to the kitchen to open the fridge and see what's in it?
1: What you got in there is good to eat.
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0: 102.7 WKBH with a foggy start to the morning with pockets of dense fog expected, mainly along and north of I-90. Dry conditions continue this afternoon into tomorrow morning. Widespread rainfall chance increases tomorrow afternoon into Thursday. High temperatures remain seasonal in the 60s to 70s.
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12: 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Now, State Senator Jeff Smith even wants to keep taxing your overtime and tips. And after property taxes went up almost 8%, Jeff Smith even voted against property tax relief. Another big no from your state senator, Jeff Smith. 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He wants you to pay more in taxes. Enough?

0: is enough. Call Senator Jeff Smith at 608-266-8546. 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

102.7 WKBH Mississippi Valley Conservancy invites you to join in a hands-on conservation effort at New Amsterdam Grasslands near Holman this Wednesday. It'll go from 9 to noon. Volunteers of all ages and skill levels are welcome to take part in collecting native prairie seeds that'll be used to restore critical wildlife habitat in La Crosse County. You should dress for the weather and wear sturdy footwear and protective clothing for walking through tall grasses and wildflowers. For all the details, MississippiValleyConservancy.org.

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On Alaska, Cashton, La Crosse, a locally owned Magnum Media station.

0: Hey, back to work. Monday is upon us. So welcome to it. It is Ben Scott hanging out. Hey, what a night it was Saturday for our Wisconsin Badgers. We'll recap that upset win over Penn State in about 15 minutes. Hang tight.
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5: 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Crowley raised property taxes in Milwaukee County.
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13: Expect partly cloudy skies today with high temperatures near 73, and fog will develop, cutting visibility down to about half a mile. Tonight stays partly cloudy with lows in the mid-50s. Tomorrow brings considerable clouds with highs similar to today in the low 70s. Rain moves in tomorrow night, about half an inch expected, with lows in the low 60s. Then Wednesday, rain continues with around an inch of accumulation and temperatures near 68.
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with just 3:31 left, cutting Penn State's lead to 20-17. Then with a minute and 13 remaining, Colton Joseph found tight end Jacob Harris for a 72-yard touchdown, putting the Badgers ahead for the first time all night. Harris finished with 105 receiving yards, and Joseph threw for 235 yards and accounted for 3 touchdowns as well. And really the story of that game was the Badgers' defense. They would close that game out late with Javon Robinson breaking up 2 passes on Penn State's final drive as well, including one in the end zone. It's Wisconsin's largest road comeback since 2001. They are 3-1 heading into a homecoming matchup Saturday against Michigan State at the camp.

Ben Scott's with you, and as I mentioned a few minutes ago, what a Saturday night it was for our Badgers. They opened Big Ten play with a 24-20 comeback win over number 13 at Penn State in Happy Valley. Wisconsin trailed 17-0, but Colton Joseph and the Badger offense came alive late. Joseph scored on a 7-yard run before throwing an 11-yard touchdown to Eugene Hilton Jr.

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Your night takes its time. But the shack outside the games. And you know what I'm talking about. Just let me know if you wanna go to that home out on the range. They got a lot of nice girls.

0: MTV VMA Awards last night, and Nirvana taking home a big-time award. We'll talk about the remaining members. They were in attendance last night, and that acceptance speech, it paid tribute to Kurt Cobain. We'll recap that for you here in just a few minutes as we continue to work through a back-to-work Monday. Yeah, we'll get through it, my friends.
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6: What follows is an important question from Milwaukee County Judge David Borowski.
7: Why is the Sheriff's Department handing laptops or iPads to defendants?
6: There's only one reason, and that's David Crowley. David Crowley gave tablets to every inmate in Milwaukee County, regardless of their crime. And what happened next? A domestic abuser used a county-issued tablet to contact and threaten his victim more than 1,500 times. A triple murder suspect used one to intimidate a witness. Another inmate accessed child pornography. And who signed off on the program? David Crowley. Not once. Twice. David Crowley even authorized the program again in 2025.
7: It's preposterous

0: He's right. I'm Tom Tiffany, and as governor, I will protect victims and not give violent criminals the tools to harass them.
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A Monday rolls on in the good lands. I am Ben Scott singing out. Thank you for doing the same. And Nirvana received the Video Vanguard Award at the MTV VMAs last night with Chris Novoselic, Dave Grohl, and touring member Pat Smear there to accept the award. Public Enemy's Chuck D introduced the band, highlighting the impact of Nirvana's music and videos. During the acceptance speech, Novoselic reflected on making those videos and gave special credit to Kurt Cobain, calling him one of the greatest artists of all time. He said Nirvana continues to resonate because people are still looking for something real and uncompromising, and added that Kurt would have loved that legacy. Really was the highlights of the VMAs for me last night. Not a ton I tune into on that award show anymore, but that Nirvana moment, pretty cool last night.

0: Lovers of fall, we have got a picture perfect fall week ahead of us here in America's Dairyland. We'll run that down for you in the next 15 minutes. It's one of the many reasons a lot of us stick around here in Wisconsin, right? The four seasons. Going to have a great taste of fall this week. Details on the way.
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0: Hi, this is Neil Day. So my neighbor Sam quit smoking at an Alex Dolan hypnosis, and his wife Sarah lost 25 pounds. So I went. I walked out and never smoked again, and that's after 35 years of smoking. Didn't even believe it at first. Didn't feel like anything really happened, but the desire was completely gone. I went back for a weight loss hypnosis, and I went with my wife Emily, and I lost 33 pounds. Emily, who lost 31 pounds, brought her friend Mary to the weight loss program, and she lost 23. It just completely changed the way that we eat. Thank you, Alex Dolan.
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6: Expect partly cloudy skies today with high temperatures near 73, and fog will develop, cutting visibility down to about half a mile. Tonight stays partly cloudy with lows in the mid-50s. Tomorrow brings considerable clouds with highs similar to today in the low 70s. Rain moves in tomorrow night, about half an inch expected, with lows in the low 60s. Then Wednesday, rain continues with around an inch of accumulation and temperatures near 68.
7: 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Sometimes the only thing that gets your mind off of everything is the music.

Ben Scott's with you, and fall has definitely settled here in Wisconsin. And we'll keep seeing those cool starts this week in the 40s and 50s with afternoon highs mostly in the 60s and low 70s through much of this week. It does look like a pretty quiet stretch overall with a mix of sun and clouds and only limited chances for rain as well. That means more good weather for getting outside, of course, whether it's apple picking, checking out a pumpkin patch, or maybe catching a football game. Of course, Friday Night Lights, our favorite high school teams, right deep into their seasons. 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

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I know my wife has already planned a pumpkin patch visit for us this coming Saturday, so I'll be out enjoying the fall festivities. 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
3: What follows is an important question from Milwaukee County Judge David Borowski.
4: Why is the Sheriff's Department handing laptops or iPads to defendants?
3: There's only one reason, and that's David Crowley. David Crowley gave tablets to every inmate in Milwaukee County, regardless of their crime. 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A domestic abuser used a county-issued tablet to contact and threaten his victim more than 1,500 times. A triple murder suspect used one to intimidate a witness. Another inmate accessed child pornography. And who signed off on the program? David Crowley. Not once. Twice. David Crowley even authorized the program again in 2025.
4: It's preposterous.
5: He's right. I'm Tom Tiffany, and as governor, I will protect victims and not give violent criminals the tools to harass them.
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0: Fans of Pearl Jam know they are in search of a new drummer. And could it be they found one? And does this drummer have a tie to Paul McCartney? We'll share details with you here in about 15 minutes. Hang tight.
1: To everyone who believes in magic, let our team members

Ben Scott's with you and Pearl Jam. They brought out Abe Labriel Jr. during a surprise performance this past Friday night at the Ohana Festival in California. Now, Labriel is best known as Paul McCartney's longtime drummer, a spot he's held since 2001. He and Pearl Jam played 15 tunes, starting with Corduroy, but the band hasn't officially said he's their new full-time drummer. Labriel also played in Eddie Vedder's 2022 solo album and joined Eddie on stage at Ohana back in 2023. Now, if this does become permanent, he'd be replacing Matt Cameron, who recently left Pearl Jam after 27 years with the band. So stay tuned there, but kind of cool. Pearl Jam, they turn to Paul McCartney, possibly, to find their new drummer.

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0: Our Milwaukee Brewers wrapped up the regular season yesterday with another win. In fact, a sweep of the Cardinals. And the Miz, well, he did what he's done all year long. We'll recap that outing, plus look ahead to the playoffs for our Milwaukee Brewers. We'll do that in about 15 minutes. It is Ben Scott.
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2: A lacrosse man suffered life-threatening injuries after hitting a deer on his motorcycle north of Coon Valley last Tuesday afternoon. Police say after 60-year-old Jeffrey Kaufman hit the deer, he hit a guardrail. Kaufman was med-flighted to a lacrosse hospital. Highway 162 is closed for a stretch for about 90 minutes. No one was injured in a UWL campus area apartment fire Thursday afternoon. It happened in an Oakland Street apartment. Crews from the nearby La Crosse Street station saw smoke coming from a downstairs apartment when they arrived. All residents were able to return to the apartment. The cause was an overheated bathroom exhaust fan. The city of La Crosse has received a $70,000 national grant to help clear vacant lots and reclaim public space. The Love Your Block grant will help pay for things like removing trash and cleaning graffiti. The grant includes expert support. For more information, go to the City of La Crosse Planning Department webpage. The City of La Crosse has released a request for proposals to administer its housing rehabilitation program. Deadline to apply is 3 weeks from Wednesday at planning@cityoflacrosse.org. More than two-thirds of city homes were built before 1980. For more information, go to the City of La Crosse Planning Department webpage. A longtime agricultural economist and lifelong Monroe County resident starts as Monroe County's next administrator today. Beth Wells starts at a salary of $130,000 a year. Wells talks about why she applied for the job.
3: I'm invested in Monroe County, and I value what happens here, and I want to be a part of what happens here and help the team to do that. So I think this is a way that I can give back to the county.
2: Wells comes on board a few months before the county potentially dives back into considering whether to have a referendum on building a consolidated office building, Kitty Corner, from the southwest corner of the county courthouse at an estimated cost of $41 million.
3: At this point, I just want to listen and learn to what has been done so far and what has been thought about so far, and then be part of the conversation.
2: Wells replaces the retiring Tina Osterberg, who held the job for about 6.5 years. And now you're up to date. Craig Otto, Magnum Media News.
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1: Expect partly cloudy skies today with high temperatures near 73, and fog will develop, cutting visibility down to about half a mile. Tonight stays partly cloudy with lows in the mid-50s. Tomorrow brings considerable clouds with highs similar to today in the low 70s. Rain moves in tomorrow night, about half an inch expected, with lows in the low 60s. Then Wednesday, rain continues with around an inch of accumulation and temperatures near 68.
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0: And Back to Work Monday continues. We thank you for spending time with us. We'll get through it together, my friends. Yeah, Mondays are always a struggle. Anyways, hey, the Brewers, they beat the Cardinals yesterday 6-4 to not only finish off a sweep, but they finished the regular season at 103 wins and 59 losses. Yes, the best record in Major League Baseball. And I mentioned Jacob Mizrowski a few minutes ago. He continued to make his case for the Cy Young Award. He won 5 1/3 scoreless innings yesterday, giving up just 2 hits while striking out 5. And that fastball reached 102.7 miles per hour. Miz finishes the regular season with a 1.8 ERA and 252 strikeouts. Bryce Durang yesterday also added a milestone of his own, driving in his 100th run of the season, making him just the 8th player in Brewers history to reach 100 runs and 100 RBIs in the same year. So now the Brewers, they wait. So they will meet the winner of the Padre and Cub wild card series. So what a year it was for our Milwaukee Brewers. Can you still believe this team reeled off 103 victories? Wild.
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3: The Aquinas Blue Golds will face the Arcadia Raiders this week, and this will be a tough one for them. Join Art Fay and Terry Erickson this Friday night as they bring you the action from Arcadia High School. The Raiders are averaging over 300 yards of offense each week. 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

0: Dolly Parton's final recording is about to be heard, and it's not on a country album. We'll let you know what classic rock band she teamed up with for that final performance. We'll share that with you here in about 15 minutes. It is Ben Scott's.
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Thank you for hanging out. We appreciate that. I am Ben Scott. And as I mentioned a few minutes ago, Dolly Parton's final vocal recording will not be on a country album, but instead will appear on U2's upcoming album. The song is called Torn, and it came about after Bono originally approached Dolly about an Irish folk music project. She told him it was a little too Irish for her, but offered up Torn instead. Bono and Snow Patrol's Johnny McDade reworked the tune, which is about a mother watching her family fall apart, and Dolly recorded the vocals before her death. U2 producer Jackknife Lee says Dolly loved the finished version and was proud of her performance.

Again, you can check that out on U2's upcoming album. That is due out November the 13th. The final recording, vocal recording, I should say, of Dolly Parton will be on that album.

0: Well, through, let's see, what, three games so far for our Green Bay Packers, one of the biggest struggles has been that offensive line. And the team, they're making a move to kind of shuffle things up, shake it up, if you will. We'll let you know who they're bringing in. We'll do that in about 15 minutes. I am Ben Scott.
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4: A lacrosse man suffered life-threatening injuries after hitting a deer on his motorcycle north of Coon Valley last Tuesday afternoon. Police say after 60-year-old Jeffrey Kaufman hit the deer, he hit a guardrail. Kaufman was med-flighted to a lacrosse hospital. Highway 162 is closed for a stretch for about 90 minutes. No one was injured in a UWL campus area apartment fire Thursday afternoon. It happened in an Oakland Street apartment. Crews from the nearby La Crosse Street station saw smoke coming from a downstairs apartment when they arrived. All residents were able to return to the apartment. The cause was an overheated bathroom exhaust fan. The city of La Crosse has received a $70,000 national grant to help clear vacant lots and reclaim public space. The Love Your Block grant will help pay for things like removing trash and cleaning graffiti.

0: 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The City of La Crosse has released a request for proposals to administer its housing rehabilitation program. Deadline to apply is 3 weeks from Wednesday at planning@cityoflacrosse.org. More than two-thirds of city homes were built before 1980. For more information, go to the City of La Crosse Planning Department webpage. A longtime agricultural economist and lifelong Monroe County resident starts as Monroe County's next administrator today. Beth Wells starts at a salary of $130,000 a year. Wells talks about why she applied for the job.
1: I'm invested in Monroe County, and I value what happens here, and I want to be a part of what happens here and help the team to do that. So I think this is a way that I can give back to the county.
0: Wells comes on board a few months before the county potentially dives back into considering whether to have a referendum on building a consolidated office building, Kitty Corner, from the southwest corner of the county courthouse at an estimated cost of $41 million.
1: At this point, I just want to listen and learn to what has been done so far and what has been thought about so far, and then be part of the conversation.
0: Wells replaces the retiring Tina Osterberg, who held the job for about 6.5 years. And now you're up to date. Craig Otto, Magnum Media News.
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3: Expect partly cloudy skies today with high temperatures near 73, and fog will develop, cutting visibility down to about half a mile. Tonight stays partly cloudy with lows in the mid-50s. Tomorrow brings considerable clouds with highs similar to today in the low 70s. Rain moves in tomorrow night, about half an inch expected, with lows in the low 60s. Then Wednesday, rain continues with around an inch of accumulation and temperatures near 68.
4: 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No matter how crazy the world gets, we still have the music.

thoughts in our Green Bay Packers. They are adding a veteran guard to that offensive line, Lakeland Tomlinson. He was picked up from the Cowboys practice squad after, of course, the rough performance by the Packers offensive line, not only against the Falcons this past Thursday night, but really all year. Tomlinson is 34 years old and has started 162 games during his NFL career, which includes every game from 2018 through 2024. Now, he was a Pro Bowler with the 49ers back in 2021, and last season he played in 10 games with 7 starts for the Texans. The big question now is, where does he fit in on that offensive line? Aaron Banks, of course, he's dealing with injuries, and the Packers are searching for some stability up front. So we'll see where Lakeland Tomlinson fits into the Packers' offensive line. Again, they are on the road Sunday in Tampa to meet the Buccaneers. That game will kick off at 12 noon.

the Coulee region, the Driftless area, even God's country. Our corner of this world is truly a special place. 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

0: Did you know there was an original Dancing in the Dark music video from Bruce Springsteen? No, it did not involve Courtney Cox either. The Lost Master is finally going up for auction. Got some details on that in about 15 minutes. It is Ben Scott's with you.
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bill? 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

Ben Scott hanging out, and as I mentioned a few minutes ago, the original rejected video for Bruce Springsteen's Dancing in the Dark is going up for auction, and it's very different from the iconic version we all know. The 18-minute master tape features four performances of the song and comes from the personal collection

0: Of former Columbia Records president Al Teller. The original video was directed by Jeff Stein and featured Bruce in a dark, stripped-down setting, with Clarence Clemons appearing near the end. Teller rejected it, asking basically where the band was, and that led to Brian De Palma shooting the famous version with 200 extras and a then-unknown Courtney Cox. This auction will run through October the 22nd with proceeds supporting music education programs. So definitely an auction that is probably out of your and I's price range. I don't want to make an assumption about you, but definitely out of my price range. But kind of cool to know that the original Dancing in the Dark music video, well, it did not involve Courtney Cox, and it looked just a little bit different than that iconic one we've all known for so many years. Very interesting. Love that backstory sometimes about our favorite tunes from our favorite artists.
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4: 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David Crowley gave tablets to every inmate in Milwaukee County, regardless of their crime. And what happened next? A domestic abuser used a county-issued tablet to contact and threaten his victim more than 1,500 times. A triple murder suspect used one to intimidate a witness. Another inmate accessed child pornography. And who signed off on the program? David Crowley. Not once. 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
6: 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I'm Tom Tiffany, and as governor, I will protect victims and not give violent criminals the tools to harass them.
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8: Expect partly cloudy skies today with high

0: temperatures near 73, and fog will develop, cutting visibility down to about half a mile. Tonight stays partly cloudy with lows in the mid-50s. Tomorrow brings considerable clouds with highs similar to today, in the low 70s. Rain moves in tomorrow night, about half an inch expected, with lows in the low 60s. Then Wednesday, rain continues with around an inch of accumulation and temperatures near 68.
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4: Expect partly cloudy skies today with high temperatures near 73, and fog will develop, cutting visibility down to about half a mile. Tonight stays partly cloudy with lows in the mid-50s. Tomorrow brings considerable clouds with highs similar to today in the low 70s.

0: low 70s. Rain moves in tomorrow night, about half an inch expected, with lows in the low 60s. Then Wednesday, rain continues with around an inch of accumulation and temperatures near 68.
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3: 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A triple murder suspect used one to intimidate a witness. Another inmate accessed child pornography. 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David Crowley. Not once. 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
3: Today brings mostly cloudy skies with a high of 73, and areas of fog keep visibility down around half a mile. Tonight turns partly cloudy with lows near 56. Tomorrow stays mostly cloudy, with similar highs in the low 70s and a south wind at 10. Rain moves in tomorrow night as lows fall to the low 60s, then continues into Wednesday, with about an inch of accumulation and temps in the low 70s.
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3: What follows is an important question from Milwaukee County Judge David Borowski.
4: Why is the Sheriff's Department handing laptops or iPads to defendants?
3: There's only one reason, and that's David Crowley. David Crowley gave tablets to every inmate in Milwaukee County, regardless of their crime. And what happened next? A domestic abuser used a county-issued tablet to contact and threaten his victim more than 1,500 times. A triple murder suspect used one to intimidate a witness. Another inmate accessed child pornography. And who signed off on the program? David Crowley. Not once, twice. David Crowley even

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4: 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Crowley raised property taxes in Milwaukee County.
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3: Today brings mostly cloudy skies with a high of 73, and areas of fog keep visibility down around half a mile. Tonight turns partly cloudy with lows near 56. Tomorrow stays mostly cloudy, with similar highs in the low 70s and a south wind at 10. Rain moves in tomorrow night as lows fall to the low 60s, then continues into Wednesday, with about an inch of accumulation and temps in the low 70s.
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4: Why is the Sheriff's Department handing laptops or iPads to defendants?
3: 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And what happened next? A domestic abuser used a county-issued tablet to contact and threaten his victim more than 1,500 times. A triple murder suspect used one to intimidate a witness. Another inmate accessed child pornography. And who signed off on the program? David Crowley. Not once. Twice. David Crowley even authorized the program again in 2025.
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0: He's right. I'm Tom Tiffany, and as governor, I will protect victims and not give violent criminals the tools to harass them.
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1027 WKBH, the station that listens to its listeners. What a concept. We're playing what you want to hear.

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2: 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Emily, who lost 31 pounds, brought her friend Mary to the weight loss program, and she lost 23. 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Thank you, Alex Goen.

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1: Tonight brings partly cloudy skies with lows near 56. Tomorrow turns mostly cloudy, highs in the low 70s, south winds around 10. Tomorrow night, plan on rain, lows settling into the low 60s. Wednesday, expect continued rain with about an inch of accumulation, highs near 70. Thursday, rain is likely, about half an inch possible, highs near 65. By Friday, skies turn partly cloudy with similar highs in the mid-60s.
2: As certain as the sunrise and sunset, without fail, every day. 102.7 WKBH.

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2: What follows is an important question from Milwaukee County Judge David Borowski.
3: Why is the Sheriff's Department handing laptops or iPads to defendants?
2: There's only one reason, and that's David Crowley. David Crowley gave tablets to every inmate in Milwaukee County, regardless of their crime. And what happened next? A domestic abuser used a county-issued tablet to contact and threaten his victim more than 1,500 times. A triple murder suspect used one to intimidate a witness. Another inmate accessed child pornography. And who signed off on the program? David Crowley. Not once. Twice. David Crowley even authorized the program again in 2025.
3: It's preposterous

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